0: Le hit più ritmate da 90 ad oggi senza pausa.
1: All for you.
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3: Told you not to worry, but maybe that's a lie. Honey, what's your hurry?

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Yeah, I always saw the truth even when I laugh. Brain sip, you got on what you need to find. And now the A9, the sun does all shine. Dark, so well, I'm black and white, get it together, take off your old. Put on your new sweater, display. Hey,

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0: This is International Big Mega Radio Smasher.
2: It's time. Happy.